you very much. We'd like to start out with a number that I heard a long time ago when I was growing up, a version of one of my favorites, Paul Robeson. And it's very appropriate at this time. Of course, it's appropriate in my life every day, but I think everybody feels this way. It's called Without a Song.

The DJ accepts no responsibility for the next record. This is a request.

l'ajudi de la Plastic People. Era un grup de 6 components. Un altre disc em van regalar a la ràdio. Del 73. 10 sueños per un penique. When we were children, we played in your backyard. El grup Kincaid. Aquest concretament me'l va regalar el gran Luis Arribas Castro.

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was in New York City a few months ago, and the garbage and the trash men were on strike. I'm talking about the maintenance people for the city. What they were trying to do was they were trying to get a little more money, you know, get a little raise in pay.

got the DJ to play. Got to go to a disco. Throw your troubles away. Dance to the music. Yeah. Got the DJ to play.